0: then this here's a duck. Now, you want to back off them hogs? 10-4, about 5 miles or so. 10, roger, them hogs is getting intense up here.
1: By the time we got into Tulsa Town, we had 85 trucks in all. But they's a roadblock up on the clover leaf, and them bears is wall to wall. Yeah, them smokies as thick as bugs on a bumper. They even had a bear in the air. I says, calling all trucks, this here's the duck. We about to

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0: It's the Storm Tracker 6 forecast on 94.1 Duke FM.
8: We're starting off our Sunday with temperatures in the mid-60s over the region. Already have seen an increase of humidity, and there is a chance that we could see a shower or thunderstorm, but I think most of us will be staying dry today. Those highs climbing into the lower 90s. Better chances of showers and storms, especially as we head into Monday evening. From Storm Tracker 6, I'm your meteorologist, Cole Engel.
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